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They brought some wine. They played the music he loved. And they danced. And they laughed. And they cried. Celebrating his life. Celebrating what they call

It's a 541 Bravo, cleared to San Bernardino Airport. Radar Victor Glendale, Victor 186 Ontario, Victor 8.

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It's so good. Nothing else can replace. Just your slightest embrace. 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

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It's foolish, but it's fun. 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

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While others climb the mountains high, beneath the tree I love to lie and watch the snails go whizzing by. It's

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When you make that California trip, get your kicks on Route 66.

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1: I'm not listening, you know. 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